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1: 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With the best energy. Only here.
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0: Put a smile on your face. 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Don't worry. It will soon pass, whatever it is. Don't worry, be happy.
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Right here. Right here. Right now. It's your number one station.

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0: 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Yeah. 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
1: 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Hello. It's your number one station.